Traffic collision, medic engine 52, southbound I-15, mile marker 108, between 15, freeway south on ramp, and 15, freeway south off ramp exit 217.

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traffic collision, medic engine 53, southbound I-15, mile marker 108, between 15, freeway south on ramp, and 15, freeway south off ramp exit 217.

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0: 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I just want to confirm that Mercy 2 accepted the flight. In addition, what are my comms on EMS-2?
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2: Okay, at the second TC, where the two semis are flipped, both are delayed. Continue an ambulance to this scene. 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

chest pain, medic engine 304, medic ambulance 304, 10162, Jennifer Avenue, between Rachel Street and Courtney Street.

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difficulty breathing, medic engine 53, medic ambulance 53, Razor Road, and 15, freeway south off ramp exit 233. Vehicle versus pedestrian, medic ambulance 41A, medic engine 41, Mohawk Trail, and 29, Palms Highway.

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0: 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Rescue 2 has lifted in route with 1 to Loma Linda.
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0: I think I have a second RP that was on Rice Avenue behind this address or behind this location. She's saying there's a lot of cars and metal on this property, and she keeps hearing a popping sound like a like propane tanks are exploding.
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0: 37, go ahead.
1: Concert Battalion 137, Medic Engine 36 is on scene reporting no structure fire. This is going to be a large lot with numerous vehicles and debris. Continue the balance, start an investigator. I'll get you an update on the utility shortly.
0: Okay, 137, I copy. Battalion 137, comm center.
1: 137.
0: Will you have a need for the clock?
1: That's a negative. Sounds like it's all going to be defensive. You can stop the clock.

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1: 137, go ahead.
0: Comm Center 137, I'm on scene. Negative 36 is getting decent knockdown. However, 42 and 44s are nearby. Both rigs can be continued in. Got some extension into a couple of Connex boxes. Unknown what's inside just yet. Does not appear to be any power or gas to the occupancy. So no need for utilities, but we'll continue an investigator for now. Do you have law enforcement on scene? Again, this will be defensive only.
1: I copy.

0: Phone center, Battalion 137.
1: Battalion 137, go ahead.
0: Yeah, you can show knockdown on the body of the fire. Saw the extension into one Connex that we're having a forcible entry issue with.
1: I copy.

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0: Comm Center 137, I've gone direct with the investigator. We're going to go ahead and cancel them

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residential alarm, medic engine 41, 7411, Joshua Lane, between Alotta Avenue and Pueblo Trail.

0: parking holder advised a false alarm. However, there's construction at the location that they could not provide a passcode.
1: I copy it. And it was a fire only, not a fire burglar one.
0: That's a firm. Copy.

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0: 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Can you start 1 additional ground ambulance?
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0: Can we get an ETA for SO? 3rd Street, southbound lane, completely blocked. We can't listen.
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2: Did you have SO en route to this call? And if not, go ahead and start then. We are code 4.
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1: 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Center medic ambulance 41.
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Auckland, Sunland Drive. 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
1: 3581,
0: Medic Ambulance 282A. 382A, be advised, we continued about a half mile past mile marker 59. The only persons we saw were at the PCT trail sitting up, upright.
1: We copy, we just passed the PCT trail as well.
0: I got you. We'll continue another mile down towards Lucerne, and we'll circle back.

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1: Go for 283.
0: 283, just making sure you copy that traffic.
1: Yeah, we copy the traffic. If we get over by the Cal Fire station, we'll probably stage right there. Just advise us, please.

0: 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Are we able to get in contact with the RP, see if we get any further info? Currently investigating a UTL at this time.
1: All info came from CHP. I'll see if they have further

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0: From CHP, they're still en route.
1: Yeah, 283 copies. We're going to stage over just on the side of Highway 18 and Baldwin.

0: 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And we are UTL.
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0: SO never showed. We've got a tow on scene. Intersection is clear. 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Advise SO they can make contact there.

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1: Yeah, I'm pulling up on scene right now. There's no comp plan. I got about a quarter acre, light flashy fuels, slow rate of spread, potential for about an acre. I'm going to be suing Division Alpha.
0: Okay, I copy that. Any structured threat?
1: Negative.

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1: 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We'll be returning.
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1: I don't know if he started one of those. He communicated with Ian Lawrence, one of their supervisors, to this as well.

0: Golf Center Medic in June 3-4.
1: 312.
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0: answer how for the TC with extrication, how about engine 312 and we're on scene. Multiple vehicles, looks like approximately four vehicles, two of them made major damage. We'll be out getting the patient count and assessing need for extrication.
1: 141, I copy your traffic.

0: Medigan, correction, Battalion 141, Comm Center.
1: Cut.
0: I'm not sure if you copy line 23. Sheriff advised there's one vehicle on fire, and there's up to four vehicles in both.
1: Yeah, copy. 322 is on scene reporting four vehicles. He's out checking now.
0: I copy.

0: Medic Engine 321 for Medic Engine 322. We're rolling up on scene. What do you need?
1: Yeah, if you can just help block that that far south part of the incident, and then we'll just need your manpower while we try to assess how many patients we have.
0: All right, copy.

0: Captain 321, Engineer 321.
1: Hey, go ahead.
0: Just one minor on this side. Also got a small fire. I'm handling that right now.
1: Okay, I copy. I found the two from the AMR unit as well.

0: Battalion 141, Medic Engine 3-5.
1: Yeah, go ahead.
0: Right now, it looks like we're going to have about, we'll just go with two immediate and two delays and one minor. So let's go ahead and order an additional three ambulances for now.
1: Copy, no airship.
0: Stand by.
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0: County 141. 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
1: Copy. 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
0: That's negative.

0: traffic collision, medic ambulance 305, medic engine 305, northbound, 15, between Main and Bear Valley, between, 15, freeway north on ramp, and, 15, freeway north off ramp exit, 147.
1: A total of 4 vehicles, 5 patients. I'm going to go ahead and assume highway IC. Command post will be at my vehicle on scene. And can I get an ETA for the additional AMR ambulances?

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1: Highway IC.
0: Just to confirm that I have two ambulances on scene. We should have two more coming for a total of four.
1: That's affirmative. They just advised that out of the three additional, one is on scene. The second has a 5-minute ETA. The third has a 12-minute ETA.
0: I copy. Thank you.

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0: small vegetation fire, Patrol 337, Dale Evans Parkway, and Old Bell Mountain Road.
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0: Comm Center, Patrol 337. We'll be responding back to Station 7, 337 to grab the water tender.
1: I copy. And just confirm you're in addition to the patrol.
0: That's a negative. Once we get back, we'll be responding in water tender 337 instead of patrol 237.
1: I copy. I'll stop.

0: Pendergraph, you have on attack?
1: Yes.
0: Anything else for me?
1: That's negative, and we'll be quitting here shortly. Do you have move up into Atalanta?
0: I'll get one started for you right now.
1: Got it.
0: Com Center. Highway IC.
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0: 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And then we'll go ahead and break down command and release the attack.
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0: I'll be on scene of 21016 Short Avenue, 21016 Short Avenue. It'll be an illegal burn. 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
0: So far, we're UTL in the area of Sugarloaf, trying to get eyes out there. Is this just a single report? We're UTL at this time.
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1: And also, it looks like it's going to be in the Forest Service area.
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1: Reference the unknown type fire, medic engine 283 is on. Just made contact with the RP. He dropped me a pin where he stated he saw the fire. It's going to be about 2 miles up Hatchery Road into the U.S. Forest Service area. Medic Engine 283 is going to go available. Their unit's unable to make it to that location. Is there a U.S. Forest Service patrol that's staffed right now?
0: Standby.

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1: 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That's a first.
2: BC 2807
3: Yeah, the RP is saying it's like 3 miles down Hatchery Road on the south side of Hatchery. We've been in that area last year with some homeless camps. Forest Service was aware of them. I'm not sure how deep you want to get your Type 3 in there.
0: And we're just talking there off the 38, Irwin Lake area.
3: Yeah, that's affirmative. I'm currently en route to the top of Moon Ridge to see if I can see it from that vantage point.
0: Okay. Not familiar with that area, but would you advise best access would be off the 38?
3: Yeah, it's going to be after the long straightaway, right-hand turn. Once you get in there, it gets a little narrow. There's plenty of places to turn around, but I wouldn't get too committed in there.
0: 3581 copies. We'll be turning around and heading that way.
4: On 13874 Valley Drive, between Highway 18, Outer Highway North, and Eslov Avenue.

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0: 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It's a 2x2 spot. They're going to handle.
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1: Go ahead.
0: Yeah, you guys are good. You can head out. We got it.
1: Yeah, I copy your traffic on Purdue. Thanks.

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0: Tied in with engine 312 and Corexer. We are unable to make access off a hatchery. We're thinking about relocating, possibly getting entry over off of, I believe, where your engine was parked near the Moon Ridge community there, and maybe finding a trail and trying to get to high ground.
1: Yeah, they've already checked the whole Sawmill Canyon area. I'm over off of Sand Canyon and 2 and 27. And there's nothing visible from over here. I've checked all of Upper Moon Ridge from all my vantage points, and I can't see anything.
0: Okay, we're on the other end of the 2N27, and again, the road just, we can't get in there. I'll communicate that with 312 and see what the best next move is.

0: Battalion 2807, engine 3581. Be advised that both engine 312 and 3581 would be returning to Sugarloaf area and try to get a high vantage point to take a good scan. But over from this direction, we are currently UTL off of Hatchery Road.
1: Copy that. I'm going to go available and return to quarters. All of Mooners has been checked as well.
0: 3581 copy.
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3: 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We have about four spots. They're out.
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3: 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That's right.
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0: 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We checked Cashier Road, the 2023 Road, 2027 Road, and Kurt in the South Sawmill Drive. 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
2: 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We've cleared the area of San Bernardino Avenue and Reinhardt, looking to the south. We are currently UTL and we'll be going available unless you have further.
1: That's a negative. I copy.

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1: 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Traffic's completely shut down. 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
0: 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I'm on scene with Company 41. 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Unknown yet, just what's burning. It'll be a single family, single story.
2: 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We have a
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1: That's the given. The RP was calling from Circle K. Standby, I'll recontact to see if they're still in the area.

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2: Valley Road, Unit 136, between Mockingbird Avenue and Iroquois Road.

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traffic collision, Medic Engine 52, southbound, 15, between Fort Irwin and Old Highway, 58, between 15, freeway on-ramp, and Old Highway, 58.

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0: Medikinjin 52, Bartho Fire also has this TC reported. It's a single, also reported as a single motorcycle down, same circumstances. It's at the overcross, and they're advising it's in their area. You can cancel.
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1: I copy best access from the alleyway behind the address. What was the rest of your transmission?
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Seizure Victim Charlie 4, Medic Engine 321, at Harmony Nails, 14196, Highway 395, between Palmdale Road and Highway 395.

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2: Seizure victim Charlie 4, medic engine 322 at Harmony Nails, 14196, Highway 395, between Palmdale Road and Highway 395.

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sick person, medic ambulance 53, southbound, 15, between Razor and Basin, between 15, freeway south on ramp, and 15, freeway south off ramp exit, 230.

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Vehicle fire, medic engine 2, battalion 141, medic engine 305, northbound, 15, between state 138, and a hill, between 3 and 21 Forest, and unnamed road.

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0: You got anything showing support service units are in the area so far, UTL?
1: Yeah, copy. I'm just going to run it by you. We can cancel medic engine 2. I have nothing showing, and I've advised them of what the CHP report was.
0: Yeah, affirm, bring comp center, cancel medic engine 2. 305 will continue to investigate.
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0: Yeah, Forest Service Unit Patrol 33 is on scene. Flyers out by locals. We can continue 305 for the report and let CAL FIRE know they can cancel their response.
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0: 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We advise SO. We got one vehicle blocking, northbound 395. 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Request an update or ETA for SO.
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1: That's infirmary or?
0: Common Center 41, can you swap medication 41A with medication 42, please?
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1: I copy. All of these reports came from Sheriff. They're stating they're on scene.

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1: 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We saw your location. We'll be staging over at 281.
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Bravo 1, Medic Engine 332, at 19087, Allegheny Road, Unit 15, between Winnebago Road and Acoma Road.

assault, medic ambulance 10A, medic engine 10, at 4625 Sierra Road, between Bayelvista Road and Monte Vista Road, seen clear for law enforcement.

Sol Victim Alpha 1, Patrol 56, Patrol 4, 26162, Carbine Road, between Sonoda Road and Rifle Road.

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0: 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I believe it's Sheep Creek water out here in this district, if we can contact them.
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